can hear the drummer drumming. In the trumpet, someone's trying to summon someone. I know something's coming, but I'm running from it. To be standing at the summit and plummet. How come it wasn't what I thought it was? Was it too good to be true? Have nothing, get it all, but too much of it, then lose it again. 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

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You ain't never even had a reason to fire the dick deep. Nobody ever handed me shit in life, not even a flyer. 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I think I see why a lot of rappers get on these features and try to show out.

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1: It's worldwide.
0: She's got that look in her eyes.
1: Enrique Iglesias.
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I'll hit you high. Do you want to do that dance? They stop and stare. Give me hits, now move your hand. 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Young girl, change it up.

colors in the air, every sight and every sound. Love is in the air, in the whisper of the tree. Love is in the air.

Let's do it, yeah. I wanna see you whining, everybody in the dance hall, and you looking sexy. This is the new system, and